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0: Shen Xu adheres to the dual carbon goals as its guiding force. Green living has become the hardcore support for Shen Xu's green transformation. And green and low carbon development is also the distinctive hallmark of Shen Xu's high quality development. During this past summer vacation, Shen Xu, with its profound cultural heritage and unique resource advantages, continued to lead the tourism market.Zhangbi Ancient Castle is a millennium-old Asian village that integrates the cultures of multiple ethnic groups. Stepping into it is like flipping through a thick historical book. Hello, welcome to Exploring Shanxi. I'm Zhang Yi.Shanxi's energy transformation journey embodies the exploration and practice of transformation for resource-based regions across the country. Since being approved as the country's first pilot zone for comprehensive reform of the energy revolution, Shanxi has adhered to the dual carbon goals as its guiding force, deepened the energy revolution, and reshaped its energy structure. Green manufacturing, green electricity consumption, and green living are becoming the hardcore support for Shanxi's green transformation, and green and low carbon development has become the distinctive hallmark of Shanxi's high quality development.
1: In recent days, at the Shanxi Green Trading Center, engineers have been busy carrying out technical upgrades for the Shanxi Green Life mini program on the digital large screen of Shanxi's carbon inclusion emission reduction. Various numbers flicker nonstop.
2: We are striving to further connect digital low-carbon scenarios closely related to lifestyles through information technologies such as cloud computing, big data, and blockchain.
1: As the country's first province-wide carbon inclusion promotion platform, it has currently attracted tens of millions of participants, with a cumulative emission reductions exceeding 400,000 tons.

0: And green and low carbon practices are continuously integrating into people's production and daily life. In Taiyuan, taxis are 100% electrified, making it the world's first fully electric taxi city. In Jinzhong, the world's first alcohol electric hybrid vehicle and new methanol tractor have successfully rolled out the production line. Shanxi has taken the lead among northern provinces in achieving full coverage of public charging stations across all townships or sub-districts in the province. 100% of newly built urban buildings meet green building standards. At present, the scale of Shanxi's green electricity transmission has ranked first in the country for two consecutive years. One out of every 3 kilowatt hours of electricity used in Shanxi is clean electricity, marking a historic turning point in the energy structure. As nationwide carbon reduction becomes a prevailing trend, green electricity transmission leads the country, and green steel products unlock the doors to the global market. Shanxi is striding forward in the global tide of green and low carbon development.
1: With its cool climate and profound cultural heritage, Shanxi continues to lead the tourism market with its unique resource advantages. This summer, traveling to Taiyuan is not only a refreshing journey, but also a rich cultural feast that lingers long after the experience, leaving a lasting impression.
0: At Jingzi Temple, China's oldest existing imperial sacrificial garden, the ancient temple fair tracing Jingzi Temple Fun is bustling with excitement.
2: We organized this event hoping to bring the folk culture preserved in historical books truly close to the people, transforming static cultural relics in museums into a living culture that people can participate in and experience, contributing our cultural and museum strength to recreating the grandeur of the splendid city of Taiyuan.
0: The folk culture feast remains popular, while National Treasure Cultural Museums continue to gain fame. This summer, the Taiyuan Northern Qi Dynasty Mural Museum has maintained high visitor flow, becoming a new cultural tourism landmark.
2: In the interactive screen musical instrument performance, I saw flutes, konghu, Western Regions pipa, and sheng being played. I think it's really, really great.
0: The booming cultural tourism has driven continued growth in cultural creative products consumption, with various distinctive cultural creative products becoming shining calling cards of Shanxi tourism. Themed figurines, ancient architecture bookmarks, specialty ornaments, intangible cultural heritage accessories, and other distinctive products have burst into popularity. This summer, Shanxi is welcoming visitors from all directions with its unique cultural allure and comfortable climate.

0: Zhangbi Ancient Fortress, located in Zhangbi Village, Longfeng Township, Jiaxiu City, Shanxi Province, is one of China's well-preserved Asian mini castles and a millennium-old village with multiple ethnic cultures. It is like a sick history book. Let's follow the culture researcher Wang Aiyuan to travel more than 1,000 years to explore the mysteries of Zhangbi Ancient Fortress.
1: 我叫王爱元，现在是张壁旅游公司的文化研究员，主要负责张壁古堡的文化研究和古文物保护，还有旅游开发利用。张壁古堡是一个1500-600年的古军事遗址，到宋代以后，这个地方就演变成一个古村落。整个的古堡的原始形态，比如说堡墙、水井，甚至这些街道的这些积累啊，这些形成还是军事遗址时候的这种遗存。张壁古堡留下来的众多的遗址当中，现在人们最关注的是地道，因为它有很多的奇特的地方。
2: 整个地道。

0: Oh my god.
1: This craze contained a modified, highly explosive chemical agent known as hexogen, developed by the Japanese, and they basically infused it with a chemical compound known as nitroxanthic acid and gunpowder. Ridiculously destructive and also capable of widespread inferno.
2: Is it ours?
3: No.
2: What about the crates?
1: The crates are definitely ours. It is possible that somebody dug this up after the Japanese left the explosives behind in Qing City, and they're using our crates to transport them undetected.
4: Communists?
1: It's highly likely. The communists don't have this production technology, and they're desperate for hexogen.
2: It's not the Chinese Communist Party. This is made from Siberian pine. Made up to look like our boxes.
3: My God, it's Soviet Union.
2: In that case, we got a problem.
1: It's the Soviets. They could very well be using this in their new carrier killers.
4: What?

0: Our recent intel shows that the Soviets are researching and developing a new super torpedo, basically targeting our carriers and our battleships, and hexogen is the main component.
1: Super torpedoes infused with hexogen. Now that's a damn disaster.
0: Hybrid Hexogen 2 is a Japanese technology. There's no way the Soviets could possibly comprehend its usage.
1: Well, then they're not only after the explosives. They want the research and the production technology as well.

0: Shanxi adheres to the dual carbon goals as its guiding force. Green living has become the hardcore support for Shanxi's green transformation. And green and low carbon development is also the distinctive hallmark of Shanxi's high quality development. During this past summer vacation, Shanxi, with its profound cultural heritage and unique resource advantages, continued to lead the tourism market.Zhangbi Ancient Castle is a millennium-old Asian village that integrates the cultures of multiple ethnic groups. Stepping into it is like flipping through a thick historical book. Hello, welcome to Exploring Shanxi. I'm Zhang Yi.Shanxi's energy transformation journey embodies the exploration and practice of transformation for resource-based regions across the country. Since being approved as the country's first pilot zone for comprehensive reform of the energy revolution, Shanxi has adhered to the dual carbon goals as its guiding force, deepened the energy revolution, and reshaped its energy structure. Green manufacturing, green electricity consumption, and green living are becoming the hardcore support for Shanxi's green transformation, and green and low carbon development has become the distinctive hallmark of Shanxi's high quality development.
1: In recent days, at the Shanxi Green Trading Center, engineers have been busy carrying out technical upgrades for the Shanxi Green Life mini program on the digital large screen of Shanxi's carbon inclusion emission reduction. Various numbers flicker nonstop.
2: We are striving to further connect digital low-carbon scenarios

0: closely related to lifestyles, through information technologies such as cloud computing, big data, and blockchain.
1: As the country's first province-wide carbon inclusion promotion platform, it has currently attracted tens of millions of participants, with cumulative emission reductions exceeding 400,000 tons. And green and low-carbon practices are continuously integrating into people's production and daily life. In Taiyuan, taxis are 100% electrified, making it the world's first fully electric taxi city. In Jinzhong, the world's first alcohol electric hybrid vehicle and new methanol tractor have successfully rolled out the production line. Shanxi has taken the lead among northern provinces in achieving full coverage of public charging stations across all townships or sub-districts in the province. 100% of newly built urban buildings meet green building standards. At present, the scale of Shanxi's green electricity transmission has ranked first in the country for two consecutive years. One out of every 3 kilowatt hours of electricity used in Shanxi is clean electricity, marking a historic turning point in the energy structure. As nationwide carbon reduction becomes a prevailing trend, green electricity transmission leads the country, and green steel products unlock the doors to the global market. Shanxi is striding forward in the global tide of green and low carbon development.
2: With its cool climate and profound cultural heritage, Shanxi continues to lead the tourism market with its unique resource advantages. This summer, traveling to Taiyuan is not only a refreshing journey, but also a rich cultural feast that lingers long after the experience, leaving a lasting impression.
1: At Jingzi Temple, China's oldest existing imperial sacrificial garden, the ancient temple fair tracing Jingzi Temple Fun is bustling with excitement.
3: We organized this event hoping to bring the folk culture preserved in historical books truly close to the people, transforming static cultural relics in museums into a living culture that people can participate in and experience, contributing our cultural and museum strength to recreating the grandeur of the splendid city of Taiyuan.
1: The folk culture feast remains popular, while national treasure cultural museums continue to gain fame. This summer, the Taiyuan Northern Qi Dynasty Mural Museum has maintained high visitor flow, becoming a new cultural tourism landmark.
3: In the interactive screen musical instrument performance, I saw flutes, konghu, Western Regions pipa, and sheng being played. I think it's really, really great.
1: The booming cultural tourism has driven continued growth in cultural creative products consumption, with various distinctive cultural creative products becoming shining calling cards of Shanxi tourism. Themed figurines, ancient architecture bookmarks, specialty ornaments, intangible cultural heritage accessories, and other distinctive products have burst into popularity. This summer, Shanxi is welcoming visitors from all directions with its unique cultural allure and comfortable climate.

0: Jiangbi Asian Fortress, located in Jiangbi Village, Longfeng Township, Jieshou City, Shanxi Province, is one of China's well-preserved Asian mini castles and a millennium-old village with multiple ethnic cultures. It is like a sick history book. Let's follow the culture researcher Wang Aiyuan to travel more than 1,000 years to explore the mysteries of Jiangbi Asian Fortress.
1: 我叫王爱元，现在是张碧旅游公司的文化研究员，主要负责张碧古堡的文化研究和古文物保护，还有旅游开发利用。张碧古堡是一个1500-1600年的古军事遗址，到宋代以后，这个地方就演变成一个古村落。整个的古堡的原始形态，比如说堡墙、水井，甚至这些街道的这些积累啊，这些形态。